0: conduct things the coup underscore brought up from administration's foreign policies, you know, democracy promotion to a transaction or engagement. Yeah. So what will happen, we don't know. But anyway, since the Trump administration has started in the office in the United States, they just actually, you know, they just trying to talk with some, how they say that, Myanmar officials secretly sometimes. But, you know, we did not know that in some social medias, on some social media posts that Myanmar, U.S. Embassy in Yangon, they just trying to promote the business between the both country. And yes, that was some sort of the good positive point of view that U.S. government has some interested to some, I mean, interested part of the working with the Myanmar business communities and the political communities. So let's see and let's wait and see what will happen and whether the United States will withdraw their sanctions over some military generals, including me online or not. We don't know, but let's see. Yeah, on the silver screen.
1: It's a good news. Such a good news, right?
0: Yes.
1: So at least everything, it seems to be more open for Myanmar business.
0: This is what we expected that. Yes.
2: Amid the civil war that is still happening in many spots around Myanmar.
0: Sure.
2: All right, your second topic is about China takes top investor crown in Myanmar and more.
0: Yes. As you all know that China's, our big trading partners and top investors since decades ago. But this year, we have seen in some figures that China is now officially the top foreign investors and trading partner in Myanmar. And according to the report by Japanese Standard Trade Organization. So in fiscal years of 2025, ending this last month, March, the Myanmar government, they just approved US dollars $472.6 million in foreign direct investment. Actually, it's down. Another one that are 31.5% from a year earlier, I mean, in 2024. But inflow from China's the investment rose 2.142 US dollar 201.1 million, so meaning it now accounts for 42.6% of the total. As far as I understand, Singapore was the top foreign investors in many a decade ago, but I think Singapore is now going back to the second level in the foreign investors list. So I mean, China is now as a top investors this year. The previous leaders, due to long-standing commitments, the Singapore dropped to second place with $155 million US dollars, while Hong Kong contributed $54.9 million. And yeah, so as I mentioned that China, Singapore, and Hong Kong, they are in the 1-2 level in the state in the top foreign investors list. Myanmar export to China also, you know, increasing 24.7% to 4.312 billions over the period. So they import such 42.6% to 5.952 billion. So it means a lot, because you know we are sharing a long trading border with the China, especially in the north.